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Moteur vaisselle New Gemini, moteur vaisselle New Gemini, call sign 9, hôtel Québec Bravo 9, this is the Bria Signal Station, do you hear me on channel 16, over. Moteur vaisselle New Gemini, moteur vaisselle New Gemini, call sign 9, hôtel Québec Bravo 9, this is the Bria Signal Station, do you hear me on channel 10, over.

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Hello, Dunk here. Good morning for your report, Switch on channel 05.

Megan Molly, go ahead over. Yes, agreed. Question, are you heading on a sort of more northerly track? I can see there's a path between two north and south cardinals ahead and away through the rocks that cuts a bit of a corner off. There seems to be a purple track marked on the chart, over.

Hi, Barbary. Molly, yes, I think the mark that Grant was referring to is a bit further on than those two, and I agreed we should go

can't be sure about that. It's showing it at 6:11, so I think you might be right. I think it may be that they are showing English time over.

Vessel Kafkaz, Motor Vessel Kafkaz, call sign 3, Echo 5, 1, 8, 1. This is Navy Control, Channel 1. Good day, sir. Could you switch channel 11, please, 1-1? Kafkaz, Kafkaz, Navy Control. Good day, sir. Sir, a few questions. Could you confirm your last port of call, your destination, and ETA?

Copy. What is your cargo inbound? Copy. How many people inbound? Copy. Is everything okay inbound? Everything in good working condition? Okay, sir, we do not receive your AIS. Could you confirm it is working? We do not receive your AIS signal. Could you check it's working properly?

Could you confirm, sir, you did restart your AIS? Copy. Could you just confirm your country of destination, please?

Okay, sir, we do receive your signal now, so it's okay for us to please keep monitoring your AIS, and you can now switch back to channel 16. Have a good watch. Out. Okay.